kept me up all Christmas Eve 2 years ago. And it would sure embarrass her when I came in from working late.

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And if you tell my heart, my aching, breaking heart, he mightn't blow.

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